0: 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Take it to the flow now. 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
1: 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Oh, while we're living in, let me tell ya.

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That's when I knew that your heart was scarring. 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

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I only

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1: 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Is it okay to be a boy? But for a boy to look like a girl is degrading. Because you think that being a girl is degrading.

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That's when I knew that your heart was scarring. 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
1: We're JJ Fat and we're here to rock. Rhymes like ours could never be stopped. C is three of us and I know we're fresh. Party rockers, non-stoppers and our names are deaf. C, the J is for just, the other for jamming. The F is for fresh, A-N-D, deaf. 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Mixing and scratching is the name of the game. Now here's a little something about nosy people.
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